0: General Wilson, it has been almost a year. We all miss you so much.
1: Ms. Shaw, I've missed you also. I'm very sorry about President Truman's arms embargo order. Anyway, here we are together again.
0: We'll know that the American arms are the best in the world. But I hear that ever since the arms embargo, all such arms become useless since there's no enough spare parts. Elite units become scrap iron. It doesn't sound any good. Do you agree, General Wilson?
1: You know, during my 1 year away, there was someone that I missed so much, so beautiful and intelligent. That's you, Miss Shaw.
0: Thank you, General Wilson.
2: 校长员 General Wilson， 请您看这边。
3: Mr. Wilson, would you like to say something about this cooperation?
1: I am sure that if all the nationalist officers are as committed and intelligent as Miss Shaw, victory will soon be yours.
0: Thank you, General Wilson. That was lovely. It's our honor to work with you again.
4: Reporters, 在那边我为大家准备了包间，大家可以专门采访威尔森将军。General Wilson，
5: 将军 ，please。